0: You know, every now and then, I think you might like to hear something from us. Nice and easy. There's just one thing.
1: Job down in the city.
0: You see, we never, ever do nothing.
1: Working for the man.
0: Nice.
1: Every night and
0: easy.
1: Day.
0: We always
1: but
0: do it.
1: I never lost
0: nice.
1: One minute
0: and
1: of
0: rough.
1: And I will
0: but we're going to take the beginning of this song
1: the thing might
0: and do it
1: been.
0: Easy.
1: Big wheel keep
0: but then we're
1: going to
0: do the finish.
1: Turning.
0: Rough.
1: Proud Mary.
0: That's the way we
1: keep
0: do.
1: On burning.
0: Proud Mary. And we're rolling.

0: dash, I wanna dash, I wanna run it, run it.
1: Look at the hottie, y'all. Whoa, you know her? Her name is Ivy. Whoa. Ivy? Hell, man. Ah, to the feet, to the fire.
2: Okay.
3: Hi.
1: What's up, my pretty?
3: I'm Ivy. This is a new classic.
4: All right, now.

kings and sitting on my throne. I ain't got no time for the troubles in your eyes. This time I'm only looking at me, myself, and I. Always taller. I'ma do it on my own now. Now that you're alone, got you looking for a clone now. Taller. That's how I'm getting down, destined for the center crown.